0: Sono le 2:30.
1: Precise. I'm too sexy for my love. Love's going to leave. Classic Radio.

per un pubblico speciale. Radio Frejus. On the blind side and down the back ways, the roots of sadness call. When you can't get what you need,

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A tinkling piano in the next apartment, those stumbling words that told you what my heart meant. 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